0: Hello. This is English by television. It's Unit 5 today. A picnic at Windsor. Where are we? We're in a park. And there's Windsor Castle. It's a fine day today. There are no clouds in the sky. It's hot. Just the day for a picnic. Ah, there are Jane and Russell. Hello there.
1: Hello, Graham.
2: Hello.
0: What have you got in your basket?
2: Look, there are sandwiches and there are tomatoes.
0: Are there any apples?
2: Yes, there are.
1: How many?
2: Three. One for Russell, one for me, and one for you.
0: Oh, thank you, Jane. Have a nice picnic. Sehen Sie nun unsere Geschichte, die diesmal in Windsor spielt. Dieses schöne alte Städtchen an der Themse mit seinem weltbekannten, weitläufigen Schloss, Windsor Castle, in dem die königliche Familie, the Royal Family, immer einen Teil des Jahres verbringt, liegt 25 miles, also circa 40 Kilometer.

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1: It's at 9:55 from platform 17.
0: Have you got the tickets?
1: No, I haven't. The ticket office is over there.
0: How far is it to Windsor?
1: 25 miles. About three quarters of an hour by train.
0: How much is a return ticket to Windsor?
1: £3.85. Two returns to Windsor, please.
2: That's £7.70, please.
1: Thank you.
0: How many trains are there this evening from Windsor to London?
1: There are four trains after 6 o'clock in the evening. Our train's at 9:55. It's 9:50 now. Hurry up, Jane.
0: What a view of the castle.
1: Yeah, this is a nice place.
0: Yes, it is. But there's no shade here. And it's so hot.
1: Look, there's a bench under that tree. There's no sun there.
0: Let's sit here. Are you hungry, Russell?
1: Yes, I am. What have you got in the basket? Have you got any sandwiches?
0: Yes. There are ham sandwiches.
1: Aren't there any cheese sandwiches?
0: No. Sorry, there aren't.
1: A ham sandwich, please. Have you got a knife?
0: Yes, of course. Look, there are two knives.
1: Thank you. What have you got there?
0: There are tomatoes.
1: Is there any fruit?
0: Yes. There are apples and oranges.
1: An orange, please.
0: And an apple for me. Are you thirsty too?
1: Yes, I am. Have you got any beer?
0: No, I haven't. But there's tea.
1: Thanks. Here.
0: Listen. What's that? Children?
1: Yes. There are three children behind you. And that's their ball.
0: Sorry.
1: That's all right.
0: Well, there's no more tea.
1: Flies. Let's look for another place. This is a lovely place.
0: Yes, it is.
1: Let's sit on the grass under that tree.
0: It's a fine day. There are no clouds in the sky.
1: Just the day for a picnic.
0: Russell.
1: What's the matter?
0: Look at that. Keep out. Private.
1: Oh, no. A private garden. Quick, let's go.
0: What a day!

0: How far? How far is it from London to Edinburgh? How much? How much money is there here? How many? How many sandwiches are there in the basket? How much? How much time have you got? But we haven't got much time now. Sehen Sie unsere Geschichte mit Jane und Russell jetzt noch einmal. Wenn Sie unser Zeichen sehen, sprechen Sie den folgenden Satz nach. Aber bitte laut nachsprechen. Das ist wichtig. Are you ready? Let's start.
1: Hello, Jane.
2: Hello, Russell.
1: How are you today?
2: I'm fine. The weather's lovely.
1: Have you got the picnic?
2: Yes, I have. What time's our train to Windsor?
1: It's at 9:55 from platform 17.
2: Have you got the tickets?
1: No, I haven't. The ticket office is over there.
2: How far is it to Windsor? How far is it to Windsor?
1: Miles. About three quarters of an hour by train.
2: How much is a return ticket to Windsor?
1: £3.85. Two returns to Windsor, please.
3: That's £7.70, please.
1: Thank you.
2: How many trains are there this evening from Windsor to London? How many trains are there this evening from Windsor to London?
1: There are four trains after 6 o'clock in the evening. Our train's at 9:55. It's 9:50 now. Hurry up, Jane.
2: What a view of the castle.
1: Yeah, this is a nice place.
2: Yes, it is. But there's no shade here. But there's no shade here. And it's so hot.
1: Look, there's a bench under that tree. There's no sun there.
2: Let's sit here. Are you hungry, Russell?
1: Yes, I am. What have you got in the basket? Have you got any sandwiches?
2: Yes. There are ham sandwiches.
1: Aren't there any cheese sandwiches? Aren't there any cheese sandwiches?
2: Sorry, there aren't.
1: A ham sandwich, please. Have you got a knife?
2: Yes, of course. Look, there are two knives. There are two knives.
1: Thank you. crops have you got there?
2: There are tomatoes.
1: Is there any fruit?
2: Yes. There are apples and oranges.
1: An orange, please.
2: And an apple for me. Are you thirsty too?
1: Yes, I am. Have you got any beer?
2: No, I haven't. But there's tea. But there's tea.
1: Thanks.

Good afternoon, ladies and gentlemen. How you doing tonight? Thank you. Danke schön. We are the Ronnie Baker Brooks Band from Chicago. I hope you may not understand what we're saying, but I hope you can feel what we're playing. I want to let you know, you are the boss. You determine how this show goes today, all right? So how many blues lovers do we have? Blues. You like the blues? Okay, let's see. Come on. Everybody, let's bring it all the way down. I don't want you to work all day. I don't want you to be no slave. I don't want you to be true, you say.

You say you love the blues. You love the blues? Let's try it one more time. I'm gonna help you out this time. Come on. I don't want you to cook my bread. I don't want you to make my bed. I don't want you, 'cause I'm sad and blue. Sing it.

Dankeschön. Mr. Dale Kuntz on the keyboards. Mr. Phil Castleberry on the bass guitar. Mr. Chris Singleton on the drums. Mr. Dudley Owens on the saxophone. Mr. Phil Perkins on the trumpet. Mr. Matt Davis on the trombone. We are the Ronnie Baker Brooks Band. Thank you so much. Thank you for having us. Thank you so much. I'm gonna play something that you might be familiar with. Here's a song that I had the pleasure to record with a bunch of great Chicago blues artists. And we got together to do some Rolling Stones songs. But they said, no, don't play it like the Rolling Stones. We wanna do Chicago blues meets the Rolling Stones. So here it is. Satisfaction goes just like this.

Bill. Thank you so much. This next song is off my latest album on Alligator Records entitled Blues in My DNA. And I'm so proud to say we were nominated for 4 Blues Music Awards, came home with 3. Thank you. So this one is off that album and it's entitled I Got to Rob Peter to Pay Paul and I Still Owe John Too. It goes like this.

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The king of the blues, Mr. Ronnie Mika Brewer.

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Thank you. Are we having any fun yet? Thank you. This next song, I like to do for the ladies. Because of my father, Mr. Lonnie Brooks. How about it for my father, Lonnie Brooks? Thank you. I got to meet many great blues artists, some of the world's greatest in my opinion, and the great Mr. B.B. King told me. Yeah. How about it for B.B. King? Thank you. The great B.B. King told me, always do one for the ladies. So this is for the ladies. It's called See You Hurt No More. It goes just like this.

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Is it a plane? What did y'all discover? Is it a bird?

Thank you so much. One more. One more. Long story short, I got the blues.

We hope y'all had a good time today. Thank you for allowing us to play for you. And I'm hoping that we can come back and do it again. Can we come back soon? One more time for my band, lay it on them. But before we go, everybody, all you got to do, clap your hands like that and say this. I got. Can you say it? Sing it. Sing it.